I was always working steady, but I never called it art. I got my shit together, meeting Christ and reading Marx. It failed my little fire, but it spread the dying spark. Go tell the young Messiah what happens to the heart. There's a mist of summer kisses where I tried to double park. The rivalry was vicious. The women were in charge. It was nothing, it was business, but it left an ugly mark. I've come here to revisit what happens to the heart. Had a pussy in the kitchen and a panther in the yard. In the prison of the gifted, I was friendly with the guards, so I never had to witness what happens to the heart. Just to look at her was trouble, it was trouble from the start. Sure, we played a stunning couple, but I never liked the part. It ain't pretty, it ain't subtle. What happens to the heart? Now the angels got a fiddle. The devil's got a harp. Every soul is like a minnow. Every mind is like a shark. May I've broken every window, but the house is dark. I care but very little. What happens to the heart? Then I studied with this beggar. He was filthy, he was scarred by the claws of many women he had failed to disregard. No fable here, no lesson, no singing meadow lark, just a filthy,

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Sky ready to go. You don't think I notice, but it doesn't matter. Sky ready to go. You don't think I notice, but it doesn't matter.

when it's twilight in Boston. That's something I know about, 'cause I've spent many walks, lonely walks, in the twilight, all through Boston and those suburbs. Right now I'm imagining the public gardens, the public gardens by where the swan boats are, and by the entrance that goes up to Beacon Street.

Now we're walking up Pekin Street. Through the back bay there, a few clouds, heading for Kenmore Square.

taking a left, going by the Fenway, by the marshland part. The little memorial by the Victory Gardens, one of my favorite parts of town, those little plots of land. And it's getting darker, mosquitoes are coming out now.

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Stones cry out, witness is alive. 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

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On the streets, bereft of you. What's a lonely man?

0: You do realize I'm breaking up with you, right?
1: Well, that's a strange thing. It's actually yours now. I don't know why it works this way, but I'm never going to be able to get over you. And so from now on, every girl that I meet will be meticulously compared to you. And unfortunately, none of them will be able to measure up to the false memory of what you and I once had.
0: Well, maybe I can just keep it for a little while and use it for small things, like, I don't know, when I've had a really shitty day, or I need someone to talk to, or if I need someone to move something really heavy. And then eventually, I'll give it back to you when we both find someone new.
1: Unfortunately, it won't work that way.
0: Why not?
1: Well, now that you have my heart, I'm pretty much an empty cavity inside. For lack of a better term, heartless. I will now treat each woman I meet with a passive-aggressive contentiousness that will ruin relationship after relationship

0: look it at you. If you're gonna try to make it right, you're surely gonna end up wrong.
1: Wrong, wrong, wrong, wrong.
0: Oh, well, shut the door.
2: Ah!
0: It's only 8:45, I know, right? I know where the mirror's edge is inside of your heart. But she didn't pay $1 tonight. I know where the razor's edge is inside of your heart.
1: Motown.
0: It's not even 5 feet. Well, if you're gonna make it right, you're surely gonna end up wrong.
1: You don't look like Marvin the Vandellas.
0: Oh, she's gonna start it all over again. Somebody get her out of here. Electricity comes from other planets.
1: Ooh. It's not that bad a solo. 4 times.
0: Oh!
1: It's pretty together.
0: You can't stay here. You can stand your hand.
1: I can talk to myself this way.
0: Lock the door this time.

0: totally gonna end up wrong. All the whole mess start again. Well, New York buildings are very high and not at all offensive. Lock the door. You're gonna carry on at infinite length, my dear. The Pope in the Silver Castle.
1: Is that awful?
2: Hey,
0: oh, that's fine. That's
2: you
0: it.
2: Want a booth?

She walks in beauty like the night, of cloudless climes and starry skies, and all that's best of dark and bright meet in her aspect and her eyes, thus mellowed to that tender light which heaven to gaudy day denies. One shade the more, one ray the less, had half impaired the nameless grace which waves in every raven tress, or softly lightens o'er her face, where thoughts serenely sweet express how pure, how dear their dwelling place. And on that cheek and o'er that brow, so soft, so calm, yet eloquent, the smiles that win, the tints that glow, but tell of days in goodness spent. A mind at peace with all below, a heart whose love is innocent.

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She brings the rain. Oh yeah, she brings the rain.

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But I had no idea how perceptive she would be. She said, you know what, Jamie? I think I've always known. I think I've always known you're trans.